don't know if this makes sense, but you're my hallelujah. Give me a time and place, I rendezvous it, I fly to it, I beat you there. Girl, you know I got you, us, trust. A couple things I can't spell without you. Now we on top of the world, cause that's just how we do. Used to tell me sky's the limit, now the sky's our point of view. Yeah, we stepping out like, whoa, oh God. Cameras point and shoot. Ask me what's my best side, I stand back and point at you, you, you. The one that I argue with, feel like I need a new girl to be bothered with. But the grass ain't always greener on the other side. It's green.

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What the finish? Let my homie slide up in there when I'm finished. The number one pussy pumper for real, it's not just an image. Like tennis gets served while she licks her. All I need is that girl right there, listen here. She playing under her dress, soaking wet, no fur. Who? 101 sex, not me, no sir.

Flirting, sorry. Sorry, I was flirting. Sorry. Sorry. All right, anyway. Only shall walk it again. All right, sorry, I'll fuck it. I'm sorry, here we go. I'll start it. Here.

0: 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Vox Radio Hits.
1: My anaconda don't want none unless you got buns, hun.
2: Boy, Sway named Troy used to live in Detroit. Big dope, stealing money, he was getting some coins. Was the shootouts with the Lord, but he lived in a palace. Bought me Alexander McQueen.

This, this, this, this, this, this, this, this, this, this, this, this, this, this, this, this, this, this, this, this, this, this, this, this, this, this, this, this, this, this, this, this, this, this, this, this, this, this, this, this, this, this, this, this, this, this, this, this, this, this, this, this, this, this, this, this, this, this, this, this, this, this, this, this, this, this, this, this, this, this, this, this, this, this, this, this, this, this, this, this, this, this, this, this, this, this, this, this, this, this, this, this, this, this, this, this, this, this, this, this, this, this, this, this, this, this, this, this, this, this, this, this, this, this, this, this, this, this, this, this, this, this, this, this, this, this, this, this, this, this, this, this, this, this, this, this, this, this, this, this, this, this, this, this, this, this, this, this, this, this, this, this, this, this, this, this, this, this, this, this, this, this, this, this, this, this, this, this, this, this, this, this, this, this, this, this, this, this, this, this, this, this, this, this, this, this, this, this, this,

0: Michael, we're not going to fight about this, okay?
1: Paul, I think I told you, I'm a lover, not a fighter.
0: I've heard it all before, Michael. She told me that I'm her forever

0: wanna meet me at the bar?
1: Yeah.
0: Yo, you wanna meet me at the lounge?
1: Yeah.

0: Before you go, there's something I want you to have.
1: Oh, it's beautiful. But wait a minute, isn't this...
0: Shh. Yeah, yes it is.
1: But I thought the old lady dropped it into the ocean in the air.
0: Well, baby, I went down and got it for you.

0: Todo lo que te gusta es Fox Radio Hits.
1: Taking shots in here. You want one?